Reminiscing on those past days. I thought you didn't know my last name, but that changed. And I traveled around the world, think where you living at now. I heard you moved to Austin, got an apartment and settled down. And every once in a while, I start texting, write a paragraph, but then I delete the message. Think about you like a pastime. I could cry you a river, get you baptized. Or I wasn't ready to act right. Used to always think I'd get you back right. They say that things fall apart. We were gonna move to Brooklyn.

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Come on now at low 20 pesos SRP. Right there, man. 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
1: Hey, this is William Ryan III with 20, the Countdown Magazine, where we are spreading the gospel around the world through music, one countdown at a time. 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
0: 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Ikaw, anong Over Talks mo? Sa bawat tugtog, musika at kasiyahan, kasama kami lahat sa kahit anong problema at hirapan. We'll make it splash with happiness. This is where everyone belongs, where the music is above the clouds.

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0: Get ready. Hey, this is William Ryan III with 20, the Countdown Magazine, where we are spreading the gospel around the world through music, one countdown at a time. I hope you'll make plans to join me this weekend as we count down the top 20 songs in Christian music together. 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It's all on the next 20, the Countdown Magazine. 20, the Countdown
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1: 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April 11, 2026, the program launch. 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July 25, 2026. Mystic Zone is back for posting some announcements beyond Kwan Splash Zone Discord server. But it was delayed to push August 8, 2026. It was back on air when no logos and design was created by me. And September 19, the next segment of Music Zone is Short Talks. 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
1: 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On April 6, 2026, Quad Radio brought in for the new owner is Minister Mari. 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The slogan is Make You Six Brush. 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And yes, meet young occasions, Bob FM cast on Quad Radio. 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Speaks to

0: and 1X, Tristan, and Setup Surfer 2026. Sarah Incorporated. Company name as Crown Media Incorporated. Next is High Six Song was started on March 21st. Mystic Song Studio was starting on City Radio for female. April 2026, the program launch. Made for Mystic Song was temporarily high cost for months. Similar to typical media quiz, auto as well as audio server was aired on May 21st. July 25, 2026. Miss Son back for posting some announcements. Beyond Grand Smash Son customer, but it was still to push because it 2026 was back on air when no longer and I was hit by me. And September 10, the new segment of Miss Son is Sharks. And that's how the Miss Son Revenge Studio was started. 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It's the two new coming shows of Crown Radio. The next 12th show, Westin October 17 of Crown Radio. 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And that's all for your tax on Sun Radio Studio. Call me back. See you at the next week. And good night. Have a great day. Bye.
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0: 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This program is brought to you by
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Party in the park, party in the bush, party under the bridge, party at the restaurant, party at the club, party in the day, party in my house, party on the way to the party at the park, party in the bush, party under the bridge, party at the restaurant, party at the club, party in the day, party in my house, party on the

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Party in the park, party in the bush, party under the bridge, party at the restaurant, party at the club, party in the day, party at my house, party on the way to the party at the park, party in the bush, party under the bridge, party at the restaurant, party at the club, party in the day, party at my house, party on the park, party in the bush, party under the bridge, party at the restaurant, party at the club, party in the day, party at my house, party on the way to the party at the park, party in the bush, party under the bridge, party at the restaurant, party at the club, party in the day, party at my house, party on the

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Party in the bush, party under the bridge, party at the restaurant, party at the club, party in the day, party in my house, party on the way.

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She said you're dancing in the movies. 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
1: New ZZ Plus 40 with zinc. Pinalakas ang immunity para bilis galing sa sipon symptoms.

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We'll make it splash with happiness. This is where everyone belongs, where the music is about.

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Magbabalik na ang paborito ninyong podcast mula sa Squatty Pods. Ang Squatty's Nightlife noon, may bagong pangalan at bagong season, ang TM's Overthoughts. TM's Overthoughts. 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
1: Ang atay ay importanteng organ ng katawan. 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For liver health, my Liver-Aid Pro. 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

sa bawat tugtugan, musika at kasiyahan. Kasama mo kaming lahat sa kahit anong problema at kahirapan. We'll make it splash with happiness. This is where everyone belongs, where the music is above the clouds.